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1: It's the Bootleg Cap Show, man. That's James Andre Jefferson Jr.
2: What a do, boo?
1: Yes, sir. Welcome to the show on your Wednesday. We here, man. Coming up, let's talk about it, man. World Cup travelers are in America, and they've already gone viral for how they're bringing ranch dressing on the plane and how they've been reacting to our food.
2: They having a blast out here.
1: They are, but there's something else that Washington has had to warn visitors about. We're going to break it down up next.

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2: What it do, boo?
1: All right, man, the World Cup is moving right now. Shout out to Messi the other day, just broke the all-time goals record. Things are getting interesting right now. Now, listen, a lot of people are in the United States for the World Cup. There's games in Seattle, there's games in Texas, there's games in L.A. The Washington Health Department has warned these World Cup visitors to be careful smoking our marijuana.
2: Oh, yeah, because we got that good stuff out here. Y'all still smoking some weed with training wheels.
1: Yeah, Washington health officials, they had a message for World Cup visitors. Local products may be stronger than expected and stronger than you're used to. So I think it's safe to say the United States has the best tree.
2: And also, we got the best sugar because they loving the sugar out here that we giving in the food.
1: Man, I swear I've been seeing all these TikToks of these people from Europe going to like Texas Roadhouse or something, acting like it's the best food there.
2: Oh, it's crazy, insane. It makes me feel like I take it for granted a little bit.
1: 100%. But also, those people are in a lot more better shape than us.
2: 100%. But they stay out here too long. They gonna start shaking and getting fat too.
1: 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Coming up, we got the Daily Hate. 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
1: It's the Bootleg Cap Show, man. We got the Daily Hate coming up. Now's the time. If you got something you want to hate on, let us know about it. 877-817-2888. That is the number. You can leave us a voicemail with your Daily Hate right now. Your calls are coming up. James, what are you hating on?
2: I got to hate people that put carpet on their toilet seats still. You know, like back in the day, they used to put carpets around it. Oh, I went to my house, they still had it on there. I said, this is disgusting.
1: Disgusting. Right, by the way, it makes your butt feel a lot warmer.
2: It does, but all that bacteria going to be on your booty.
1: Disgusting. Anyway, yo, your Daily Hate call is coming up next.

0: So I'm hating on is my neighbors upstairs. I don't know if they are doing aerobics or martial arts, but every time those kids come in, it's like they're up there marching, and it's always when I gotta do something. It's always when I gotta be on the phone or on my job. It's like they're having a military performance, or they're dancing or breakdancing or spinning on their head, and every time I go knock on the door, they look at me like I'm crazy.
1: Well, appreciate you getting your hate on. If you got something you want to hate on, leave us a voicemail right now, 877-817-2888. That is the number. 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I'm going to tell you what we mean up next. 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
2: What a do, boo?
1: Apparently, multiple businesses are planning closing the day that Grand Theft Auto 6 releases because they're already getting multiple time off requests. People are taking their vacation days so they can stay at home all day and play Grand Theft Auto 6 when it drops.
2: Oh, by the way, I'm going to be sick on November 19th this year, just to let you know. 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
2: Okay. Hey, Sam, you got it.
1: Anyway, Stay By Your Radio coming up next. Y'all keep it locked. We have got the No Cap News on the way.

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0: Ain't no way, bro. Ain't no way. 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
0: The streamer.
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0: 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Let's talk about it. Our boy got scammed, man. We got to stop getting scammed so easily. We're going to break it down up next. 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
2: What a do, boo?
1: All right, so our boy recently thought he was coming up, man. He went on OfferUp. He spent some decent money on some Pokemon cards.
2: Oh, Lord.
1: And he took them into a card store after he purchased them. He probably should have done that in the first place. They told him his cards were fake.
2: Hey, look here. If you're out here grown by Pokemon cards, whatever happens, happens.
1: Nah, it's a good hustle right now.
2: It's okay.
1: If you can invest in the right Pokemon cards, it's a better return than the stock market, they say.
2: Okay, and they say a lot, and they say they be scamming a lot, too.
1: Well, listen, he got scammed. When is the last time you got scammed? I know our producer almost got scammed last week. 877-817-2888. We want to hear from you, man. Tell us about the last time you got scammed. 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
1: All right, it's the Bootleg Kev Show. We just talked about our homie who got hit, man. They sold him fake Pokemon cards.
2: Oh, Lord.
1: He got scammed. He went to go try to get the cards graded, found out that they are counterfeit Pokemon cards. So we want to hear from you. 877-817-2888. Tell us about the last time you were scammed. What's going on?
3: I ride motorcycles, and I was going to pick up Triumph that my buddy was telling me about. And he's telling me he knows this dude who wants to sell his Triumph, so I went to go check it out. And I get there, and he's got an electrical motorcycle. It's plugged into the wall. And I'm telling him, I'm like, that's not a motorcycle.
1: The e-bike?
3: Yeah. It's souped up, but it's like, I'm like, it's not a motorcycle. And he's like, yo, I'm telling you, man, it really is.
1: It's a child's toy.
3: That's exactly what I said. I said, this is for a little kid.
1: I hate all these kids running around neighborhoods on e-bikes right now.
2: How do you think we feel about you and your e-truck?
1: Fair point.
2: Yeah, what the hell are you talking about? You the last thing need to be talking about, oh, kids and electric vehicles.
1: Anyway, listen, let's keep it moving. 877-817-2888. What about you, ma'am? What is the last time you were scammed?
4: This happened a couple months ago. I got a text from my bank saying that they need to verify, you know, some charges. So I signed in, and then it connected me to this like portal that looked exactly like my bank account portal, except it wasn't. And whatever it was ended up draining my checking account. The process to get that contested has been horrendous. It's actually still going on. And yeah, be wary that that really does happen.
1: Yeah, you got to watch out, man, for them texts. Always double check. Appreciate you calling. Tell us about the last time you got scammed. The phone lines are open. You could also leave us a voicemail at 877-817-2888. 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
1: Man, comedian Carlos Mencia, he has been arrested for tax fraud charges, man. He recently spoke out from jail and said that the L.A. crime unit used a quote-unquote absurd show of force.
2: Oh, look here. 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
1: He was. He got caught. Anyway, stay by your radio. Coming up next, man, we have got the People's Mix on the way.

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1: All right, it's the Bootleg Kev Show. Last week, we had a listener call in. He was hating on the fact that, as a bisexual man, he was a part of a double standard in terms of how women look at him. He said once women find out he's bisexual, they won't take him serious or date him.
2: So the homie can't get none now. Oh, Lord.
1: Hey, listen, we want to hear from you. 877-817-2888. What do you think about this? Is there a double standard? All right, because I feel like if a woman is bisexual, it's a lot more easier for her to be accepted by a man. As opposed to if a man is bisexual, a woman accepting that feels like there is just, they're really far apart in terms of the double standards.
2: It's all about preference. That's at the end of the day.
1: 877-817-2888. Do you think there's a double standard for bisexual dudes or not? 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
1: All right, we're talking about it. 877-817-2888, man. The double standards between bisexual women and bisexual men and how they are accepted by the opposite sex. Because I do feel like if you're a bisexual woman, it might be a plus if you're a guy. You might like that.
2: Yeah.
1: And if you're a bisexual man, it seems as if you're going to be judged a little harder.
2: Oh, damn.
1: We want to hear from you. The phone lines are wide open, man. Let's go to these voicemails. 877-817-2888. What's up?
3: There is a double standard about it, but honestly, to each his own. But me personally, if a man has experimented with another man, I don't want nothing to do with that. I don't want to be competition with anyone, but I don't want competition with another man. Like, my man got eyes for another man type.
4: I myself, as a woman, I don't personally have any issue with a man necessarily being bisexual, as long as he's open from the beginning about the matter, and as long as we're going to the clinic together regularly and getting tested regularly, I see nothing wrong with it.
5: I would agree that is a double standard, because if you ask most men the same question about women, they're going to answer completely differently. But either way, if a man came out as bisexual to me, I think that's confidence.
1: So she says she thinks it's a sign of confidence if a guy comes out and tells her immediately. But I think it's pretty clear that the double standard does exist based on our caller. So,
2: oh,
1: what do you think, man? The voicemails are wide open. We're jumping into people's mix up next. It's the Bootleg Kev Show.
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1: 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But nonetheless, ooh, stay by your radio. 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
1: 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The No Cap News is coming up. 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
0: 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What up, James?
4: Hey, this is pretty crazy. So in Japan, 98% of all adoptions are grown men and not children. And the reason being is wealthy families are adopting these grown-ups because they want someone to inherit the family business.
0: So let me get this straight. If you are a grown

0: shot to Japan. They got it figured out over there.
1: They say, hey, you going to fly off this nest or we're going to adopt someone to fly off this nest.
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2: 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We adopted some guy off the street because he's more capable than you.
1: Yeah, we adopted our janitor. He taking the company over, not you.
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1: It's the Bootleg Kev Show. The Daily Hate's up next. If you got something you want to hate on, leave us a voicemail right now. 877-817-2888. We call it the Daily Hate. You tell us what's got you pissed off. James, what are you hating on?
2: I'm hating on T.I. for the way he hated on Versus. Versus is a beautiful thing. Stop playing.
1: Yeah, this weekend, man. Pretty Ricky versus B2K. Anyway, man, the Daily Hate coming up next.

0: English. I really hate that because I stay on the phone waiting forever to speak with the representative, and then I find out they're in some country that English isn't even their top language. Nothing against other countries, but I think if we're going to say made in America and for America, then by God, let's have the questions answered in America. Thank you.
1: Well, we know who she voted for.
2: Oh, yeah. Sure. This lady says, speak American.
1: Speak American.
2: What?
1: Anyway, appreciate you calling for that Daily Hate. Leave us a voicemail right now. Coming up next, man, Grand Theft Auto 6 is already affecting businesses and how they're running. We're going to tell you what we mean on the way. More of the Bootleg Cap shows coming up next on Z93.
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0: at Z93, the number one hit music station. It's the Bootleg Kev Show, November 19th. It's happening. Grand Theft Auto 6 is releasing, and multiple businesses are reporting an influx of employees putting in vacation days for that day. So a couple of businesses have announced they're actually going to be closed the day Grand Theft Auto 6 drops.
1: Oh, Lord, I just want to let you know, on November 19th, I got Ebola.
0: Got it. How do you know you got Ebola?
1: I'm black. Okay. You wouldn't understand.
0: All right. You're going to be playing it? You think you're going
1: to
0: buy it?
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0: We're getting up out of here. Back at it tomorrow, y'all. 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
10: Lows level off around 55 overnight under mainly clear skies, westerly winds around 5 miles per hour. A mix of clouds and sun Thursday, daytime high is approaching 77. Right now, 66.

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5: Lows level off around 55 overnight under mainly clear skies. Westerly winds around 5 miles per hour. A mix of clouds and sun. Thursday, daytime highs approaching 77. Currently, it's 64 degrees.

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5: Z93 weather. Lows to down to about 55 overnight under clear skies. Winds out of the west around 5 miles per hour. Sunshine mixed with clouds at times. Thursday, high temperatures reach up to 76. Currently, it's 64 degrees.

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5: Lows level off around 55 overnight under clear skies, west winds 5 to 10 miles per hour. Sunshine mixed with clouds at times. Thursday, daytime highs approaching 76. Currently, it's 63 degrees.

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sidekick. 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Fall off what? 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Called your bluff, better cite the source. Fame ain't something that I need no more. 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
2: Lows level off around 55 overnight under mainly clear skies. West winds 5 to 10 miles per hour. Daytime highs approaching 76. Thursday, a blend of clouds and sun. Right now, it's 61 degrees.

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6: Chance of rain showers today, otherwise partly cloudy skies. Highs level off around 76. Northwesterly winds 8 to 15 miles per hour. 56 tonight, slight chance for showers. Currently 59.

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give the satisfaction asking how you're doing now. How's the castle built of people you pretend to care about? Just what you wanted. 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
2: Have you ever heard of a brag file? It's not quite as egotistical as it seems. Although there's a little ego to it, but like in a good way. So if you've been stuck in a rut, maybe a brag file could help. It's basically a running list of your wins. So it's way more useful than it sounds. So here's the thing. Your body and your brain remember negative things more often than positive things. So you end up spinning about that one thing that you didn't totally crush, and you forget about the things that you have crushed before. It can be anything from big accomplishments to small little moments that you're proud of, like maybe getting positive feedback or compliments or times you handled something well. Maybe at the end of the day, you go, what did I do well today? Or who said something nice about me? Or what was I proud that I accomplished, right? And so it helps to balance out the negativity that rolls through your brain by giving you proof of what you've done right. So especially, you know, I know people that have like an email folder that's just for compliments, right? When you get an email that's like, hey, great job on that thing that you worked really hard on. Save that in a certain file or just copy the text and make it into a note on your phone, right? So experts say it can boost your confidence, quiet that inner critic, and even improve your overall mindset. And it doesn't have to be complicated. Like, it can be a big board where you write things out, but nobody's doing that. Like, just make a little note on your phone or even just one document that's just an ongoing list of things that you're proud of that you did, or things that other people told you that they're proud of you for, or things that went well, just so that you remember those moments. So when you have a time where you're like, wow, I can't do anything right, go back to that list and go, oh, that's right, I can do some things right. Let's celebrate that.
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2: We are getting ready for the West Salem Police Department's K-9 golf outing, and Officer Shenderovsky is in. Good morning.
3: Good morning.
2: So, Zach, tell me about the K-9 department, you know, the K-9 unit part of the department. Why is that so important to the West Salem Police?
3: Yeah, so this is going to be the first time the Village of West Salem's ever had a K-9. So currently, yeah, we're fundraising to raise funds. We're hopefully purchasing a used squad car here this month from another Wisconsin agency. And our main goal is to get illegal drugs off the street.
2: Yeah.
3: So we're going to be mainly focusing on their narcotics detection.
2: Sure.
3: And, you know, go from there.
2: Awesome. And so this fundraising golf outing is to raise money for those costs?
3: Yep, exactly. So it's obviously very expensive to
2: sure.
3: buy any dog and,
2: yeah.
3: and a car. But obviously there's specialized training that goes into purchasing a canine. And with that is also the training for the officer that handles the dog. So it's a pretty lengthy process to get it done. And, you know, funds are included in that as well.
2: Super cool. Well, it is all happening at Fox Hollow on Friday, July 31st. Now, is it 18 holes?
3: Yep, it's a 18-hole scramble. We're having different hole prizes, different games out on the course. Then it's going to get wrapped up with some lunch and a bunch of basket raffles.
2: Yeah, and I know that you're still looking for sponsors, right?
3: That is correct.
2: And so if your business wants to sponsor the K-9 golf outing for the West Salem Police Department, definitely do so. Also, are you looking for more basket raffle donations?
3: We are always looking for more basket raffles.
2: Super great.
3: Yep.
2: And the other thing is you're looking for teams. You still got some openings for teams to join?
3: We do still have a few openings for teams. Last year we had a little over 20 teams, and we're hoping to beat that this year.
2: Super great. And so what does that all include? It's $400 for a team, right?
3: Yep, it's $400 for a team. That includes a little swag bag, obviously 18 holes with a cart, and then lunch is served after the event as well.
2: Super cool. Well, what's the best way to get signed up for the K-9 golf outing?
3: Yeah, the best way is to reach out to Dana, our front desk lady. She's the best. By just calling into the West Salem Police Department at 608-786-0407. Talking to Dana, you can get signed up there, and then you just pay registration on the 31st.
2: Awesome. It's all happening at Fox Hollow on Friday, July 31st. Your opportunity to help raise money for the West Salem Police Department's K-9 unit. Thanks so much for being here this morning, Zach. I appreciate it.
3: Yeah, thank you for having me.
0: Best of
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2: How are we doing on Prime Days, my friends? Are we surviving? Are we getting any work done? I have barely looked. Number one, I'm not a Prime member because of many reasons, including money. So I would have to have somebody else order it for me, which I've done before. My bestest orders stuff for me. Like it works out, like, because I don't order very often, but I haven't even looked because the deals sometimes are misleading and sometimes you get all

0: So something that might be on sale, but then in like 2 months, you get a bill and you're like, oh, yeah, you took that out of my credit card and I was supposed to cancel that and I didn't. So making a list of items you actually need is a really good thing to go into. I think before you even open up the site, right? Figure out what you need and decide if that's the only things that you're going to get. And then also, there's a lot of other stores that have deals this week to compete with Amazon Prime Day, right? So that's another thing to keep an eye out for as well. But I am in big decluttering mode. And so like the thought of bringing more things into my life is kind of overwhelming. Plus, I don't like to spend money. I'm a little frugal. So between those two things, I think I might get out of this okay. Although they did have the protein shakes I like for like half off. So I might have to get those. But that doesn't seem like an impulse buy, right?
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0: Baroque O'Brien returns to Eckerd Park this Saturday from 11 to 6. 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
2: Dating is wild. So if breaking up with someone sounds a little too awkward for you, now there's a job for that. Literally, dating.com is hiring a chief breakup officer, someone whose whole role is to end relationships on behalf of other people. So they're having that tough it's over conversation for everything from situationships to long-term relationships. And so the idea comes from, obviously, a lot of people avoid difficult conversations altogether. In fact, most adults have say that they've been ghosted at some point. And I get it. That's never ideal, right? But also, you know, this is meant to be a better alternative. I still have questions, though. So it's supposed to offer some closure instead of silence. But I don't know how much closure I feel like I would get from another person that was hired to tell me that it's over. I mean, is it helpful or is it just another way to dodge responsibility? I don't know. But the bigger thing for me is this is a remote part-time gig that pays $3,000 a month? What? So are you saying that on the side, I could be a chief breakup officer, just like as my side hustle, and make $3,000 a month working from home, trying to make being dumped less terrible for people? I don't know. Am I going to look into it? Probably, but don't tell the boss.
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3: A push to freeze large-scale AI data centers in western Wisconsin is gaining traction, but local officials warn the restrictions only go so far. State Representative Jill Billings is celebrating La Crosse County's new 18-month data center moratorium, but admits the legislature needs to do more. County Board Member Dylan Motter tells WIZM the freeze is not a sweeping ban. Because the rule only applies under county zoning, it does not cover a majority of the county's 18 municipalities. Exempted areas include the cities of La Crosse and Onalaska and the town of Burns. La Crosse's Economic and Community Development Commission approved the requirements for what any potential buyers of the Northside Library need to do in order to acquire the property. The commission approved the wording for the request for proposals at a Wednesday meeting at City Hall. The RFP is different than what the city was asking for earlier this year, said Councilmember Aaron Goggin.
4: The RFP is designed to make it clear to anybody who's interested what they have to do to meet the criteria. And the RFEIs were just that, requests for expressions of interest.
3: Goggin, who represents District 2, where the library building sits, says she's excited to see proposals. Senator Tammy Baldwin says she's not throwing in the towel in the battle to preserve abortion rights in America. Democrat Baldwin held a Zoom press conference on Wednesday marking 4 years since the Supreme Court's ruling overturning Roe v. Wade, which permitted abortions in the U.S. According to Baldwin, only a handful of counties in the state have abortion access.
5: I will note that 69 out of our 72 counties still do not have access to elective abortion. For women living outside of Milwaukee, Dane, and Sheboygan counties, getting comprehensive reproductive care can still mean driving hours or crossing state lines.
3: Baldwin says Americans don't want the government making decisions about their bodies. For WIZM News, I'm Brad Williams.
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0: Sienna Spyro is streaming on your Alexa and the Z93 Lacrosse app. A slight chance of showers today, otherwise mostly sunny and expecting highs in the mid-70s. Mostly sunny and a high around 80 for tomorrow and Saturday. Slight chance of storms on Sunday, getting up around 90. And then Monday, looking for mid to upper 90s, possibly even. It's going to be real hot on Monday and the next couple of days after that. So it's finally going to start feeling like summer, unfortunately, if you ask me. Hey, yesterday had 4 tickets open up for the Cubs game this Sunday. 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

0: 93.1 Buzz with Balzer, streaming at z933.com and the Z93 Lacrosse app this morning. Welcoming Allison Dairyland, Sarah Hagenow. How are you?
1: Good morning. I am doing wonderful. How are you doing?
0: Just great. It's so great to see you, and you're getting ready to wrap up your year as Alice.
1: I am, yes. I will officially hand the reins over to our next Alice in Dairyland, Anastasia Poole, our 79th Alice. She will start on July 6th.
0: Okay.
1: So I'm very excited to bring her on, have her get immersed in Wisconsin agriculture, serving as our state's agricultural representative and ambassador, and just experiencing the abundance that we have in Wisconsin. I can confidently tell you this entire experience has truly been one of the greatest experiences of my entire life. It's been such an honor to serve on behalf of our farmers and ranchers and food processors in the state, and just really connect folks to how their food is produced, where it's being produced, and really those people that are producing it.
0: Yeah, for sure. Well, and one of the things, you know, June is Dairy Month, and there's a lot of dairy breakfasts, and that's a great way to go see some of these working farms.
1: It really is. You know, June is our big celebration of what makes Wisconsin so incredibly special. Dairy is not just something we produce. It's something we are born to do, and that connects us all. It's a cornerstone industry of our state's economy, of our state's culture, and of our local communities as well. So June is the perfect time to recognize this industry and celebrate its impact, not just in Wisconsin, but really across the entire nation. One of the best ways to celebrate this is those June Dairy Month breakfasts. Now, I've spoken with some of my friends from either neighboring states or states out west and out east, and truly, Wisconsin does it like none other. These dairy breakfasts happen every weekend in June. There's dozens of them in various counties. And if you're looking for some that are happening, you know, this last weekend, you can visit wisconsindairy.org/National Dairy Month. And there's a map there of dairy breakfasts happening all across the state. But you mentioned it. These dairy breakfasts welcome attendees to an actual dairy farm. You can meet the farming family that owns the farm. You can see how these animals are cared for on a daily basis, because our Wisconsin and dairy cows truly are cared for in the best way possible by our dairy farmers. You also get to see some of those innovative technologies and sustainable practices that our dairy farmers are engaging in every single day to care for their land, be stewards of their water, and really care for their surrounding environment. You get to enjoy a great breakfast or brunch. Yep. Who doesn't love a good meal full of dairy, Wisconsin dairy products? And there's fun for the whole family. There's activities for kids. There's educational activities. You get to go on a farm tour and really see what happens day to day on a Wisconsin dairy farm.
0: Awesome. And what's that website again to check out the dairy breakfast?
1: It is wisconsindairy.org/National Dairy Month.
0: Super great. And the other thing I wanted to talk to you about is you brought in a snack that is very fresh and summery looking. And so I'm wondering if you could share the recipe with us real quick.
1: I certainly can.
0: Is that watermelon first?
1: It is. Ooh. So dairy is a badge of honor in Wisconsin. And like I said, it's something that connects us all. So we can really experiment with some of these dairy products this summer and find ways to bring some of that homegrown excellence that is Wisconsin dairy into our own households. We are the world's most award-winning cheese location, and that excellence starts on the farm. So you can bring that right into your kitchen. I have a grilled feta and watermelon recipe here today.
0: Okay.
1: Now, this recipe uses award-winning feta cheese from Odyssey Cheese or Klondike Farms down in Monroe. There's also watermelon slices that this is then stacked with, fresh greens, and blueberries. There's also Greek yogurt for a dressing when it is all said and done.
0: Yeah.
1: So it's a really show-stopping recipe that can wow any of your guests if you're having any summer celebrations. It really also allows you to taste that excellence that you can find in our Wisconsin cheese, as well as our other Wisconsin dairy products.
0: I'm always looking for more ways to eat cheese, so I'm all about it. That's awesome. Well, thanks so much for bringing that in this morning. I'm wondering if you could stick around, though. I want to talk to you about some of your travels throughout the state over the past year. So I want to talk about some of your favorites and stuff, so we'll do that in just a minute. Thank you so much for being here. You can find out more at aliceindairyland.com, and more with Sarah next on the Z93 Morning Buzz.
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3: Starting next week, people interested in submitting proposals for buying the former Northside Library building can start the process. A La Crosse commission approved the requirements and language in the city's request for proposals for the property at a meeting yesterday. Potential buyers can submit detailed plans for the building starting June 30th. The commission accepts RFPs until August 14th. The same commission is reviewing plans for a new restaurant scheduled to be built north of downtown. The Economic and Community Development Commission is reviewing financing options for a new Cowboy Jack's restaurant proposed for the River Point District. The committee also was told that the business might need room for more than 100 parking spaces. Cowboy Jack's is a Western-themed restaurant that has 11 locations, with one near Eau Claire and several in Minnesota. UW-Madison geologist Dr. Eric Carson has been mapping the Driftless for the past 18 years. He joined the Rick Solem Show this week to talk about his work, and one thing the two discussed was just what exactly is and isn't the Driftless.
4: So if a business in La Crescent, Minnesota named itself Driftless Coffee Shop, you would scoff at that, right?
5: I'd laugh right in the face. No, but right. It's an education moment. And part of it is the fact that there's a lot of cachet to the moniker Driftless. A lot of people want in on it. There's that sort of outdoorsy connotation, that ecotourism kind of thing going on.
3: Carson says the only places that can actually scientifically call themselves Driftless are southwestern Wisconsin and a part of Illinois near Dubuque. Expect plenty of company on Wisconsin roads over the July 4th holiday. AAA said between June 27th and July 5th, around 1.4 million people are driving at least 50 miles from home, a bit higher than last year. While the AAA says it's too soon to know how much drivers should expect to pay at the pump, the state's current average is around $3.74 per gallon. Last year, at the 4th of July, the national average was $3.15 a gallon. I'm Brad Williams.
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0: 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And now you are getting ready to pass the cheese. What do you pass?
1: Pass the tiara, the sash, the keys to the car, all the things,
0: right.
1: Wisconsin cheese. Absolutely.
0: Yeah. So what I wanted to talk about is you spent the last year driving around Wisconsin, right? So what are some of the things I'm always looking for? More things to do in the state that I live in or the area that I live in. It doesn't have to be in Wisconsin, but I know you spend a lot of time in Wisconsin, right? So what are some of the things that you think that, you know, me and our listeners may not have gone to see that we should, like, I mean, anything from roadside attractions to pretty walks, like what are some of the highlights from your year in that way?
1: Certainly. You know, I have really put on the miles this year serving as Alice in Dairyland. It's been such a pleasure to travel across our state in my corn promotion sponsored vehicle, Sprout, which we are calling now. We do work with the Wisconsin Corn Promotion Board to promote the use of ethanol. So I have a special vehicle that I get to drive around on Wisconsin roadways. And every mile in Sprout has truly been memorable. As I've been traveling around the state, you know, I've had a lot of really great agricultural adventures. So some of those places that folks can visit in terms of agriculture are many. We have so many great agricultural destinations. A few places that I perhaps have really enjoyed seeing or passing through, a couple that stick out in my mind include the Food and Farm Exploration Center over in Plover, right on I-39. If folks want to learn about vegetable and crop production in Wisconsin, as well as some of that technology used in business and learn about how that food gets to our tables, that is a great place to visit. We also have the Farm Wisconsin Discovery Center, really focusing on our dairy production, as well as the diversity of agriculture over in Manitowoc County, Wisconsin. So a great road trip over to the eastern side of the state. When I think about some of those great agricultural tourism opportunities, going to your apple orchards in the fall, of course, Gaze Mills in Crawford County is a great hub for that. Also, Bayfield has many apple orchards in the northern part of the state. A great fall time road trip if folks want to take in our apple orchards, as well as some of the leaves changing colors. You can't go wrong with your corn mazes and pumpkin patches as well in the fall season. I had the opportunity to get out to a lot of those last fall when I was promoting our 2026 Agricultural Tourism Week in Wisconsin. Man, as I've passed through small towns and cities as well, I think of, you know, here along the western side of the state, I think of Westby. I think of Alma there on the river.
0: Yes.
1: Also Burnett and Ellsworth, they have really great dairy cooperatives that you can stop in at and get some of that great Wisconsin cheese. All of our cheese destinations

0: too, as you're visiting them, you'll probably see that Proudly Wisconsin cheese or Proudly Wisconsin dairy badge on product packaging. And you don't have to look for that just in Wisconsin. You can actually look for that across the entire nation because Wisconsin cheese is carried in 99% of grocery stores nationwide. So those little indicators, that badge is a great thing to tell you you're purchasing genuine Wisconsin dairy, you're supporting dairy farmers and processors, and bringing some of that homegrown excellence into your own kitchen. But those are two cooperatives that stand out to me here on the western side of the state. We've got Burnett Dairy Cooperative as well as the Ellsworth Cooperative Creamery up there in Ellsworth.
1: Well, and the Ellsworth, I just went a couple years ago, my bestest and I went, and they had like the hot cheese curd truck outside. Like, I thought it was just going to be the cheese store, and they're like frying. It was like at 11 o'clock in the morning. They're frying up cheese curds outside the store. It was amazing.
0: The best of Wisconsin. You know, I have had my fair share of cheese curds for breakfast.
1: Yeah.
0: And that is the way to do it, in my opinion.
1: It is. All right. So what about the best lookout? Like when you think about like nature, just wow, that's pretty. What do you think?
0: One not too far from here is up in Arcadia. Mm-hmm. As you're traveling north to Eau Claire, there's a great hill that folks can check out that has a full lookout of kind of the Driftless region and the surrounding Arcadia area. So definitely check that one out. Devil's Lake in Baraboo is a wonderful destination near my hometown. If we head up to Marathon County, Rib Mountain, there's a state park right there in Rib Mountain that you can visit. Even as you keep heading north to Rhinelander and some places up that way. Of course, Rhinelander has that legend of the Hodag.
1: Yes.
0: So if folks haven't experienced that, as you come into Rhinelander, there's a Hodag statue right there that kind of celebrates, you know, something else that makes Wisconsin special. Maybe not agriculturally driven,
1: right,
0: but all of our small towns kind of have something that makes them special.
1: Yeah, so I like would certainly recommend all that. Yeah,
0: for sure. For sure. And I think then as we maybe head down the eastern side of the state, one really charming area of the state is kind of Sheboygan, Cedarburg, Port Washington.
1: Yeah.
0: I know there's a lot of maritime culture over that way, especially in Manitowoc County. While you're at it, you might as well experience the dairy over that way too, because there's a lot of farmstead creameries and different dairy farms that might invite you to their farm store. So there's just tons of special experiences across Wisconsin, no matter which pocket you're in. I think there's always something really cool to see, something unique to experience, and just really lean into our Wisconsin culture as a state.
1: Yeah, absolutely. And what a cool adventure it's been for you this past year to be able to experience all of that. Well, thanks for sharing some of that with us, and thanks for sharing your time throughout your reign. It's been really fun getting to know you, and best of luck to you with everything in the future.
0: Thank you so much, Balzer. It's been a pleasure to be on with you this year. I've so enjoyed getting to know you, speaking with your listeners, sharing about Wisconsin agriculture. It has just been an honor to get to know you.
1: Yeah, absolutely. Thanks so much.
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0: 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A slight chance of a shower today. Otherwise, mostly sunny and highs in the mid to upper 80s today and tomorrow. Sun and low 80s on Saturday and then Sunday. Slight chance of storms, a high of 90. Monday, expecting highs in the mid to upper 90s. So next week, of course, is America's birthday. And if you haven't heard, it's the 250th. 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
2: A push to freeze large-scale AI data centers in western Wisconsin is gaining traction, but local officials warn the restrictions only go so far. State Representative Jill Billings is celebrating La Crosse County's new 18-month data center moratorium, but admits the legislature needs to do more. County Board Member Dylan Motter tells WIZM the freeze is not a sweeping ban. Because the rule only applies under county zoning, it does not cover a majority of the county's 18 municipalities. Exempted areas include the cities of La Crosse and Onalaska and the town of Burns. La Crosse's Economic and Community Development Commission approved the requirements for what any potential buyers of the Northside Library need to do in order to acquire the property. The commission approved the wording for the request for proposals at a Wednesday meeting at City Hall. The RFP is different than what the city was asking for earlier this year, said Councilmember Aaron Goggin.
3: The RFP is designed to make it clear to anybody who's interested what they have to do to meet the criteria. And the RFEIs were just that, requests for expressions of interest.
2: Goggin, who represents District 2, where the library building sits, says she's excited to see proposals. Senator Tammy Baldwin says she's not throwing in the towel in the battle to preserve abortion rights in America. Democrat Baldwin held a Zoom press conference on Wednesday, marking 4 years since the Supreme Court's ruling overturning Roe v. Wade, which permitted abortions in the U.S. According to Baldwin, only a handful of counties in the state have abortion access.
4: I will note that 69 out of our 72 counties still do not have access to elective abortion. For women living outside of Milwaukee, Dane, and Sheboygan counties, getting comprehensive reproductive care can still mean driving hours or crossing state lines.
2: Baldwin says Americans don't want the government making decisions about their bodies. For WIZM News, I'm Brad Williams.
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Could see a slight chance of a stray shower this afternoon. Sun in low 80s expected on Saturday. Sunday could see 90 and a possibility of storms. And then mid 90s and hot expected on Monday. Coming up in the dish, the future of Dutton Ranch. Also, Taylor Frankie Paul's Bachelorette might see the light of day. Game or

0: 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A slight chance of a stray shower this afternoon. Sun in low 80s on Saturday. Could see these storms on Sunday with a high of 90 and mid 90s possible on Monday. So it's going to be real hot.
1: It's the Daily Dish, served up by Clayson Buick GMC on La Crosse's south side.
0: Dutton Ranch, the Yellowstone sequel centered on both Beth Dutton and Rip Wheeler, has been renewed for season 2 by Paramount Plus. After a record-breaking debut, the series became the streamer's biggest original launch, drawing 12.9 million viewers globally in its first week. Sam Smith announced an August 21st release date for their fifth album, Hazel Eyes, previewing it by dropping a sultry new single called My Guy yesterday. And TMZ says that Taylor Frankie Paul's season of The Bachelorette will air on ABC in mid-July. They have sources that say that when ABC pulled the season from its schedule, editors kept working on the series, never stopped cutting episodes, which was a sign that the network was keeping the doors open for a future premiere. And honestly, I don't know that I'm surprised. I was surprised that they completely pulled it to begin with, just because of the amount of money that they put into it and the money that they could make from it. So I don't know that I ever thought that they'd ever really leave all that money just sitting there, but we'll find out.
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1: Woo.
0: We are so excited to have you in. It's almost the end of early bird registration.
1: Yes, so Tuesday, June 30th is the final day of early bird registration. So through Tuesday, June 30th, you can get your registration taken care of for $20. After that, it goes up to $25. And that's okay if you want to wait, because you can register up until the day of the event.
0: Yeah.
1: You can register at Riverside Park on September 12th. But this is just if you want to save a few dollars on your registration.
0: Well, and what's great is it's a fundraiser.
1: So it is.
0: Let's say you forget. Oh, well, just pay a little more money. It's all raising money. And all the money from Stepping Out in Pink stays local, right?
1: It does. So all the money that we raise together in this community for Stepping Out in Pink stays local. And what it does is it supports a few different branches, if you will. And so at Amplify Health by Gunderson and our Norma J. Vinger Center for Breast Care, we have lots of different needs for not just breast cancer patients, but all cancer patients. Mm-hmm. So we have different things that are going on there that this money can help support, you know, different programs, different services, just to make the lives of those people just a little bit easier.
0: Yeah.
1: And then, of course, aside from that, we also have research going on. So we have a full-time breast cancer research team who are day in and day out working on new studies and hopefully trying to get us closer to a future with less breast cancer.
0: Yeah, absolutely. And actually, that's why you brought in Dr. Kenny this morning.
1: I did bring Dr. Kenny.
0: So first of all, how long have you been working with Gunderson and now Amplify?
2: I've been here 11 years, Balzer.
0: So what do you do most of?
2: It's, I would say, 80% research and 20% sort of more direct kind of clinical care, clinical involvement, doing, you know, trying to better understand for current patients what their genetic signal and how that can help us treat them better.
0: You know, and when we talk about Stepping Out in Pink and all that money staying local, the research that y'all are doing here, though, doesn't stay local. A lot of this has gone worldwide, right? I mean, you guys are doing groundbreaking research.
2: Some of the immediate benefits for our patients are really hyper-local. Single patient, single doctor, single hospital. But the things that we find are totally generalizable. So when we report those results in the medical journals, now doctors all over the world, when they find these unusual breast cancer cases, they can treat these patients effectively now with treatments and strategies developed right here at Gunderson and Lacrosse with support from Stepping Out in Pink.
0: And that's what you spend your days doing.
2: Day in, day out. That's the greatest privilege of my life, is to do that work.
0: Wow, that's amazing. So what does the funding from Stepping Out in Pink mean for you and your team, Dr. Kenny?
2: It's really key to give us the nimbleness and stability. So the stability is important because it helps us keep a robust team here year on year. And then the nimbleness is important because it makes sure that when, you know, my phone rings at my office and one of our oncology colleagues says, "Hey, Dr. Kenny, I've got this problem with a patient, this unusual genetic situation. Is there something you guys could do to help with that?" The support we get from Stepping Out in Pink means I can say yes in all of those situations. And that's really, really remarkable.
0: What are some of the things that just in the last couple of years that have been really a game changer for you and your team?
2: Just in the last couple of years, I think one of the most exciting things we're doing now is something called digital pathology. So people have heard of AI, I'm sure, and some of the big advances happening in that area.
0: Yeah.
2: We're turning AI loose on cancer diagnostics, on the slides of tissues that we get from these patients, and trying to figure out, using AI, what are the things we can see in those tissues that pathologists, like the specialist doctors who train for years and years, cannot see with their own eyes. So we're developing predictors that can help guide which patients, for example, don't need chemotherapy after their breast cancer diagnosis, which if it works out is going to be a huge deal for those patients. Very, very exciting if we can treat people safely and effectively without giving them the toxicities associated with chemotherapy.
0: Yeah, absolutely. This is life-changing research that you and your team are doing right here in town every day, and that is one of many things supported by Stepping Out in Pink. So get registered, get a whole crew together, and join us for Stepping Out in Pink. I've got all the info up on the events page on the app and at Z933.com. If you do want to save some money, get your registration by June 30th. Otherwise, after July 1st, raise a little extra money. It's all going to a fantastic cause, and all that money stays local for Stepping Out in Pink. The 21st annual event is Saturday, September 12th in Riverside Park. Olivia and Dr. Kenny, thank you so much for being here this morning. I appreciate both of you and looking forward to seeing you in September.
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3: This is a Z93 News Update. Starting next week, people interested in submitting proposals for buying the former Northside Library building can start the process. A La Crosse commission approved the requirements and language in the city's request for proposals for the property at a meeting yesterday. Potential buyers can submit detailed plans for the building starting June 30th. The commission accepts RFPs until August 14th. The same commission is reviewing plans for a new restaurant scheduled to be built north of downtown. The Economic and Community Development Commission is reviewing financing options for a new Cowboy Jack's restaurant proposed for the River Point District. The committee also was told that the business might need room for more than 100 parking spaces. Cowboy Jack's is a Western-themed restaurant that has 11 locations, with one near Eau Claire and several in Minnesota. UW-Madison geologist Dr. Eric Carson has been mapping the Driftless for the past 18 years. He joined the Rick Solem Show this week to talk about his work, and one thing the two discussed was just what exactly is and isn't the Driftless.
4: So if a business in La Crescent, Minnesota named itself Driftless Coffee Shop, you would scoff at that, right?
5: I'd laugh right in the face. No, that is an education moment. And part of it is the fact that there's a lot of cachet to the moniker Driftless. A lot of people want in on it. There's that sort of outdoorsy connotation, that ecotourism kind of thing going on.
3: Carson says the only places that can actually scientifically call themselves Driftless are southwestern Wisconsin and a part of Illinois near Dubuque. Expect plenty of company on Wisconsin roads over the July 4th holiday. AAA said between June 27th and July 5th, around 1.4 million people are driving at least 50 miles from home, a bit higher than last year. While the AAA says it's too soon to know how much drivers should expect to pay at the pump, the state's current average is around $3.74 per gallon. Last year, at the 4th of July, the national average was $3.15 a gallon. I'm Brad Williams.
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Mid to upper 70s in sun today and tomorrow, although a slight chance of a stray shower this afternoon. Sun in low 80s on Saturday. Sunday could see storms and a high of 90. And then sun expected on Monday and highs in the mid to upper 90s. So I don't know if y'all saw this, but Zendaya is allegedly in talks to replace Matt Damon as the lead in the Bourne Identity reboot. Apparently, Universal recently acquired

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0: 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Looking for sun in upper 70s today and tomorrow, although a slight chance of a stray shower this afternoon. Low 80s and sun on Saturday, and then Sunday could see a chance for storms, a high of 90. Monday looking to be even hotter. Could see highs in the mid to upper 90s. Don't forget to get signed up for Wind Down Wednesday. Thanks to our friends at Java Vino and La Crosse. 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
2: A push to freeze large-scale AI data centers in western Wisconsin is gaining traction, but local officials warn the restrictions only go so far. State Representative Jill Billings is celebrating La Crosse County's new 18-month data center moratorium, but admits the legislature needs to do more. County Board Member Dylan Motter tells WIZM the freeze is not a sweeping ban. Because the rule only applies under county zoning, it does not cover a majority of the county's 18 municipalities. Exempted areas include the cities of La Crosse and Onalaska and the town of Burns. La Crosse's Economic and Community Development Commission approved the requirements for what any potential buyers of the Northside Library need to do in order to acquire the property. The commission approved the wording for the request for proposals at a Wednesday meeting at City Hall. The RFP is different than what the city was asking for earlier this year, said Councilmember Aaron Goggin.
3: The RFP is designed to make it clear to anybody who's interested what they have to do to meet the criteria. And the RFEIs were just that, requests for expressions of interest.
2: Goggin, who represents District 2, where the library building sits, says she's excited to see proposals. Senator Tammy Baldwin says she's not throwing in the towel in the battle to preserve abortion rights in America. Democrat Baldwin held a Zoom press conference on Wednesday, marking 4 years since the Supreme Court's ruling overturning Roe v. Wade, which permitted abortions in the U.S. According to Baldwin, only a handful of counties in the state have abortion access.
4: I will note that 69 out of our 72 counties still do not have access to elective abortion. For women living outside of Milwaukee, Dane, and Sheboygan counties, getting comprehensive reproductive care can still mean driving hours or crossing state lines.
2: Baldwin says Americans don't want the government making decisions about their bodies. For WIZM News, I'm Brad Williams.
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both streaming at Z933.com and the Z93 Lacrosse app. It is coming up on 803, low 60s in downtown. We are looking for mid to upper 70s today and tomorrow. Should be seeing sun most of both days. A slight chance of a stray storm this afternoon. Sun in low 80s on Saturday, and then Sunday, a high of 90. Chance of thunderstorms, looking for mid to upper 90s for the high on Monday. Coming up in Coffee Talk with our friends at Midwest TV and Appliance, we all know that sitting all day isn't the best, right? And so you talk about, oh, I should go for an hour walk over my lunch. And if you can do that, that's amazing, but a lot of us can't. So I've got a tip for you that might be something that's actually like sustainable and still gets you moving sometimes. So we'll go over that, and also want to remind you to get signed up for free coffee. Thanks to Midwest TV and Appliance, your shot at a $25 gift card to the Downtown Grounds on the Win Stuff page on the app and at Z9.

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1: Okay, so obviously it's not breaking news that sitting all day is not the best for you, right? If you are able to be up and about and moving, that is best. But a new study finds that getting up and taking a 5-minute walk once an hour can boost your mood, reduce fatigue, and help counter the downsides of being sedentary, all without hurting your productivity. I think, you know, a lot of people are like, yeah, I go for an hour walk every day in the middle of my workday. And maybe your job is a job that you could do that, but not everyone has that opportunity. But I do think that, like, getting up for 5 minutes, an hour, seems very doable. Moving more often was seen as even more beneficial, and researchers found that for most people, moving for 5 minutes every hour was the sweet spot because it's frequent enough to help, but also practical enough to be something you can stick with. So experts say these movement breaks could be an easy, effective habit for people who spend most of their day at their desk. And I am all about it. Because so one thing that I like about not paying for parking is that if I park on the street in downtown La Crosse, I have to move my car every 2 hours. And unless it's freezing rain, I usually try and turn that into a little walk and then move my car and then walk a little more. And then sometimes I just sit in my car for 5 minutes and doom stroll. Sometimes it's a 15-minute ordeal and sometimes it's just like 8 minutes, right? So it kind of depends on what I'm doing and what my schedule looks like. But that makes it so that I get a 10-minute walk every couple hours, and I think that that is really good. I also try to, within the building, take a couple laps once an hour, and I think that's helpful. And I think that, like, just in general, having attainable goals is a really key thing, because we can all say, like, oh yeah, I'll do like an hour of exercise every day, but every day that could get away from you, and 5 minutes is way easier to really wrap your head around. So hopefully that'll help.
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0: 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Looking for sun and mid to upper 70s today and tomorrow. Slight chance of a stray shower this afternoon. Sun in low 80s for Saturday. And then on Sunday, we're looking for a slight chance of storms, a high of 90. Monday could see 95 for the high, maybe even warmer. So that's exciting. I don't know if you've seen this on your FYP, but it's shown up in mine a couple times. It's this new wholesome trend called Saturday swap or even Sunday swap. So the idea is like you and your group of friends, everybody brings something to share or trade. And I like the idea, but most of the ones that I've seen are like homemade things. So homemade bread or some fresh produce or candles that you made. And the concept is like having a mini farmer's market in your living room, which I love this concept so much. But also, I've met me. And the ones of like everybody made something is mind-blowing to me. Like, how do you have seven friends that all can make stuff? Now, if we're just doing a swap and I'm bringing a book that I like that I probably won't read again, I'm all about that. Maybe it is a tote bag that I don't need anymore. So I feel like, you know, it's kind of like a garage sale where you all bring something. But the swaps that I've seen that are just like, here's these things I made. And it's all these really creative and talented people is just so outside of my wheelhouse. Like, seriously, if you invite me to your Saturday swap and it's things that we made this week, it would be some sweet potato bread, but it's not bread because I couldn't find my bread pan. So I made it in like a 9x13. So what it really is this really thin layer, but it's gluten-free and also has no refined sugar. Does it taste good? Yes. Is it ugly? Absolutely.
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2: Starting next week, people interested in submitting proposals for buying the former Northside Library building can start the process. A La Crosse commission approved the requirements and language in the city's request for proposals for the property at a meeting yesterday. Potential buyers can submit detailed plans for the building starting June 30th. The commission accepts RFPs until August 14th. The same commission is reviewing plans for a new restaurant scheduled to be built north of downtown. The Economic and Community Development Commission is reviewing financing options for a new Cowboy Jack's restaurant proposed for the River Point District. The committee also was told that the business might need room for more than 100 parking spaces. Cowboy Jack's is a Western-themed restaurant that has 11 locations with one near Eau Claire and several in Minnesota. UW-Madison geologist Dr. Eric Carson has been mapping the Driftless for the past 18 years. He joined the Rick Solem Show this week to talk about his work, and one thing the two discussed was just what exactly is and isn't the Driftless.
3: So if a business in La Crescent, Minnesota named itself Driftless Coffee Shop, you would scoff at that, right?
4: I'd laugh right in the face. No, but it is an education moment. And part of it is the fact that there's a lot of cachet to the moniker Driftless. A lot of people want in on it. There's that sort of outdoorsy connotation, that ecotourism kind of thing going on.
2: Carson says the only places that can actually scientifically call themselves Driftless are southwestern Wisconsin and a part of Illinois near Dubuque. Expect plenty of company on Wisconsin roads over the July 4th holiday. AAA said between June 27th and July 5th, around 1.4 million people are driving at least 50 miles from home, a bit higher than last year. While the AAA says it's too soon to know how much drivers should expect to pay at the pump, the state's current average is around $3.74 per gallon. Last year, at the 4th of July, the national average was $3.15 a gallon. I'm Brad Williams.
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0: 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A slight chance of a stray shower this afternoon. Sun and 82 on Saturday. Sunday could get up around 90 with a slight chance of storms. And Monday looking to be even hotter. Highs in the mid to upper 90s and expecting sun. So warming up just in time for Riverfest, which of course kicks off on Wednesday. 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

0: 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Sun in low 80s on Saturday. Sunday, slight chance of storms, otherwise partly sunny and 90. And then sun and mid to upper 90s expected on Monday. Big bats last night at Copeland Park for the La Crosse team. Actually, it was just a high-scoring game in general, but they managed to pull out the win over Mankato 11-10. So many hits. And if you haven't been to a Steam game yet this year, do not snooze on it. It is so much fun. They really do a great job with involving the community. There's always a couple of youth teams that are there in their uniforms, which is rad to see them walking around. And the games they do in between innings. And then collegiate level softball. There's some really, really talented players playing at Copeland Park with the La Crosse team. They're back at home tomorrow night taking on Wausau. And it's West Coast of Wisconsin night. So they're going to do some fun stuff throughout the game for that. They're also at home again on Sunday for a doubleheader against Grand Forks at 5 and 7:30, and then taking on Grand Forks again on Tuesday. You can find out the full schedule at lacrosseteam.com. And also, don't forget, all season long, we're giving away free Steam tickets as well. It's super affordable to go to a Steam game, but even cheaper is free. So hit the Win Stuff page on the app and at z933.com and win tickets from us to go see the La Crosse Steam at Copeland Park this summer.
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We're looking for sun and mid to upper 70s today and tomorrow, although a slight chance of a stray shower this afternoon. Sun and low 80s expected on Saturday. A slight chance of storms on Sunday, but a high of 90. And then hot on Monday, mid to upper 90s is expected for the high. Coming up in the dish, future of Dutton Ranch. We'll give you some details on an announcement that they made. Also, Sam Smith's new album has a release date. And Taylor Frankie Paul's season of The Bachelorette could see the light of day after all. Surprising that many.

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1: Dutton Ranch, the Yellowstone sequel centered on both Beth Dutton and Rip Wheeler, has been renewed for season two by Paramount Plus. After a record-breaking debut, the series became the streamer's biggest original launch, drawing 12.9 million viewers globally in its first week. Sam Smith announced an August 21st release date for their fifth album, Hazel Eyes, previewing it by dropping a sultry new single called My Guy yesterday. And TMZ says that Taylor Frankie Paul's season of The Bachelorette will air on ABC in mid-July. They have sources that say that when ABC pulled the season from its schedule, editors kept working on the series, never stopped cutting episodes, which was a sign that the network was keeping the doors open for a future premiere. And honestly, I don't know that I'm surprised. I was surprised that they completely pulled it to begin with, just because of the amount of money that they put into it and the money that they could make from it. So I don't know that I ever thought that they'd ever really leave all that money just sitting there, but we'll find out.
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2: How are we doing on Prime Days, my friends? Are we surviving? Are we getting any work done? I have barely looked. Number one, I'm not a Prime member because of many reasons, including money. So I would have to have somebody else order it for me, which I've done before. My bestest orders stuff for me. Like it works out, like, because I don't order very often, but I haven't even looked because the deals sometimes are misleading. And sometimes you get all excited and you don't even need that stuff, right? So it's kind of challenging for me. It's also the reason that I have never been to a pawn shop as an adult. I went in high school a bunch, but I've never gone as an adult because I'm afraid that the deals would be too good to pass up. Some other tips on saving money on Prime Day is to look for invite-only deals and not get caught up in the excitement of a deal. I think that's it, is that you're like, okay, I'm going to look and see if these shoes that I like are on sale. And now all of a sudden you're looking at AirPods and like it just like rabbit holes, right? Another thing to watch out for is subscription traps. So something that might be on sale, but then in like 2 months you get a bill and you're like, oh yeah, you took that out of my credit card and I was supposed to cancel that and I didn't. So making a list of items you actually need is a really good thing to go into. I think before you even open up the site, right? Figure out what you need and decide if that's the only things that you're going to get. And then also there's a lot of other stores that have deals this week to compete with Amazon Prime Day, right? So that's another thing to keep an eye out for as well. But I am in big decluttering mode. And so like the thought of bringing more things into my life is kind of overwhelming. Plus I don't like to spend money. I'm a little frugal. So between those two things, I think I might get out of this okay. Although they did have the protein shakes I like for like half off, so I might have to get those. But that doesn't seem like an impulse buy, right?
0: The best of
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2: Dating is wild. So if breaking up with someone sounds a little too awkward for you, now there's a job for that. Literally, dating.com is hiring a chief breakup officer, someone whose whole role is to end relationships on behalf of other people. So they're having that tough it's over conversation for everything from situationships to long-term relationships. And so the idea comes from, obviously, a lot of people avoid difficult conversations altogether. In fact, most adults say that they've been ghosted at some point. And I get it. That's never ideal, right? But also, you know, this is meant to be a better alternative. I still have questions, though. So it's supposed to offer some closure instead of silence. But I don't know how much closure I feel like I would get from another person that was hired to tell me that it's over. I mean, is it helpful or is it just another way to dodge responsibility? I don't know. But the bigger thing for me is this is a remote part-time gig that pays $3,000 a month? What? So are you saying that on the side, I could be a chief breakup officer, just like as my side hustle, and make $3,000 a month working from home, trying to make being dumped less terrible for people? I don't know. Am I going to look into it? Probably, but don't tell the boss.
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11: Z93 weather.
12: Partly cloudy today with a slight chance for showers. High of 76, northwesterly winds 5 to 10 miles per hour. Partly cloudy again tonight, slight chance for showers 56. Right now, it's 66 degrees.

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10: Blend of clouds and sun this afternoon with daytime highs approaching 76. Northwesterly winds 8 to 15 miles per hour. Lows dip down to about 56. Tonight, partly cloudy skies. Right now, 70.

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5: And now with the weather, here's meteorologist Stormy O'Day.
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14: Blend of clouds and sun this afternoon with daytime highs approaching 76. Northwesterly winds 8 to 15 miles per hour. Lows dip down to about 56. Tonight, partly cloudy skies. Currently, it's 70 degrees.

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2: And now with the weather, here's meteorologist Stormy O'Day.
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1: Eating the same lunch every day can actually be a smart move, especially if you're trying to eat healthier or simplify your routine. 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
2: And now with the weather, here's meteorologist Stormy O'Day.
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13: Sunshine mixed with clouds at times this afternoon, with daytime highs approaching 76. Winds out of the northwest, 8 to 15 miles per hour. partly cloudy again. Tonight, lows dip down to about 56. Right now, it's 70 degrees.

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12: Sunshine mixed with clouds at times this afternoon, with daytime highs approaching 76. Winds out of the northwest, 8 to 15 miles per hour. Partly cloudy again tonight, lows dip down to about 56. Right now, it's 73 degrees.

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1: Eating the same lunch every day can actually be a smart move, especially if you're trying to eat healthier or simplify your routine. 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

0: take me out to the ball. Okay, I'm not going to sing. But if going to a ball game with the kids this summer sounds awesome to you, now is the time to get your tickets. 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
3: 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I want to share a phone call I got the other day.
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10: Mixed with clouds at times this afternoon, with daytime highs approaching 76. Winds out of the northwest, 8 to 15 miles per hour. Partly cloudy again tonight, lows dip down to about 56. Right now, it's 73 degrees.

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0: Z93, the number one hit music station, Justin Bieber. It's Ghost. It's America's 250th birthday, coming up in a little bit more than a week. And we're celebrating this year's 4th of July with local stories, community celebrations, summer flavors, and your chance at $250 cash, cold hard cash. 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

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Marshmello and Khalid, that's Numb. 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

0: Z93, the number one hit music station, Bella Kay. That's, I love it. My name is Grant. 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
8: Lows around 56. Tonight, under partly cloudy skies, northeasterly winds around 5 miles per hour. Sunshine mixed with clouds at times. Tomorrow, daytime highs approaching 78. Right now, it's 74 degrees.

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3: I'm Evan from Paul's Heating. 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

0: Z93, the number one hit music station, Chaperone, the Subway. We have an upcoming Brewers bus trip this Sunday going to Brewers Cubs. That's been sold out for a while. So are all of our trips in the month of July. You guys have been buying these tickets so quickly. 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
2: And now with the weather, here's meteorologist Stormy O'Day.
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Z93, the number one hit music station, Calvin Harris. It's summer. It's finally starting to feel like summer. If you looked at the weather for next week, Riverfest is going to be a steamy one. You're going to need to wear the 4th of July tank top, the cutoff. Drink some cold drinks to be able to stick with it. Miley Cyrus coming up in a few minutes as we approach the Lighthold Music Drive at 5. First, Bruno Mars. For just the

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Teddy Swims, That's the Door. The Lighthold Music Drive at 5 underway. Wrapping up the workday. Somber up after Fergie. It's Clumsy here on Z93.

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1: Z93, the number one hit music station. Tate McRae, that's X's. The Light Old Music Drive at 5, underway. Everybody has an instrument. Yours is waiting for you. Light Old Music, 4th Street in downtown La Crosse. Lots going on in the Morning Buzz this week with Balzer, the award-winning morning show. 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
7: Lows around 56. Tonight, under partly cloudy skies, northeasterly winds around 5 miles per hour. Sunshine mixed with clouds at times. Tomorrow, daytime highs approaching 78. Right now, 75.

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0: 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Benson Boone, Mystical Magical. 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Lighthold Music. 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I didn't sleep great last night. I'm trying to keep it going throughout my day. Make it through today and tomorrow. I love an afternoon cup of coffee. 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
8: Lows around 56. Tonight, under partly cloudy skies, northeasterly winds around 5 miles per hour. Sunshine mixed with clouds at times. Tomorrow, daytime highs approaching 78. Right now, it's 73 degrees.

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